0: Mark lately?
1: I haven't really talked to him, but he looks pretty down.
2: He looks pretty down.
0: Yeah, well, maybe we should cheer him up then.
1: What do you suppose we should do?
0: Well, does he like

hear that smooth. I walk into the teller, I give her the letter. She gives me the loot with bucket up lips and a wink that I found cute. And I said, baby, baby, baby, is there some karmic she love thing?

They're all infected, but he'll be alright, 'cause he's a scumbag, don't you know? I said he's a

do what they told you. Now you do what they told you. Now you do what they told you. Now you do what they told you.